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0: televisão e acaba aceitando o homem que tem televisão. 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
1: Rolex pa me wrist and they don't tactic, that's why I don't make no sound. Band rich got they behind me, move out of the way when they see Bridgestone. Can't rest life quick, I need more dollars on English.

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3: Hey, you! Don't watch that! Watch this! This is the heavy, heavy monster sound! The nuttiest sound around! So if you're coming off the street and you're beginning to feel the heat, well, listen, Buster, you better start to move your feet to the rockinest, rock-steady beat of madness!

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1: Yo, what up, this Wyclef with Mary J. The girls with my acoustic guitars, you know what I'm saying? Yo, fellas having problems with the chicks. I want you right now to turn the lights down low.